up, and we're gonna play some records that they brought to get started here, and they're gonna be playing live for us in just a little bit. So let's do that. Let's get started with some music. I know I have a record queued up. I did not write down what it was. So we're going to hear, this is Paloma's pick, I think. We're going to hear this one first here on the Clear Spot. And I'll read them back to you when we come back.

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1: Co-op Radio celebrates events of cultural and historical significance. In May, we recognize May Day, also known as International Workers' Day. While May 1st has roots in ancient seasonal traditions, its modern meaning comes from the labor movement and the ongoing fight for fair wages, safe conditions, and dignity on the job. Those demands were met with resistance and often violence, but they led to real change. The 8-hour workday, child labor laws, and workplace protections that many still rely on today. That work continues. The federal minimum wage of $7.25 an hour is unchanged since 2009, while the cost of living rises. Gender equity and immigration policy remain deeply tied to how work and workers are valued in this country. Throughout May, Co-op highlights music and public affairs programming that reflect the voices, histories, and struggles of working people. More info about May Day at koop.org.
2: 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My name is Brian. Music in that last set selected by my guests here, Cabeza de Vaca, who are live in the studio with me. I'm going to tell you real quick what we heard. That last song was by David Israel from his 2018 record, The Year That Felt Like Two. We heard Belly of Beer, something I had last night. Before that, Pink Section doing Midsummer New York from their EP that came out on Modern in 1980. Mutating Meltdown doing Fantasy before that from a 7-inch that came out in 2009 on the Great Miladies record label, who I think is no more, unfortunately. And we started the show and the set with San Isidro Avantgarde, the name of that one from a slovenly record with a very long name that I will not attempt to pronounce now. And I am joined here in the studio by the wonderful band from right here in Austin, Texas, Cabeza de Vaca, and they're going to play a few songs live for us right now.
3: Thanks, Brian.

0: Oh my gosh, you guys, that was incredible. Thank you so much for joining us here on The Clear Spot tonight. If you're just joining us, I'm so sorry because you missed an amazing set by Cabeza de Vaca, who are in the studio with me. They're going to take a little break and we're going to come back and chat and play some records. But importantly, they are releasing their debut EP on Shining Foot in a couple weeks, I think. And they are playing, it's called True Evil, by the way, cassette and digital, I believe. Release show on Saturday, the 6th of June at Radio South with Total Diamonds and Boo 85. We're going to take care of a little station business, and we'll be right back with Cabeza de Vaca.
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0: in here and introduce yourself and say your name and what you do in the band.
1: Okay. Hi, I'm Julia Hungerford. I play drums and tin cans.
2: Hi, I'm Erin Budd. I play guitar and do backing vocals.
3: 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I play keyboard and lead vocals.
4: Hi, I'm Paloma. I play bass and backup vocals.
0: And it's been such a pleasure having you guys here. And they have picked all of the records that we've been hearing tonight as well. So not only an incredible band, but incredible taste. We're hearing under our voices right now, Troller is what we're listening to. And I think we've got something queued up next here from Hatchet Wound, which is your pick?
2: Mine. It's Aaron's. This pick. Is Aaron, and this is my old band from a long time ago.
0: And we're just going to try to cram in as much music as we can. So let's hear this beautiful little Emerald 45 here on the Clear Spot. Let's make sure I have the right one queued up. Yes, I do. Here's Hatchet Wound.

That about does it for the Clear Spot this week. I want to say thank you to Cabeza de Vaca for an amazing show, an amazing set, and some amazing picks. Again, their debut EP is coming out in a couple weeks on the Shining Foot label. They're playing a release show at Radio East on the 6th of June. They're very excellent, and I hope you guys come back sometime. Thanks, guys. Stronger Than Dirt coming up next.

0: 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Next up is Stronger Than Dirt.
1: Hi, everybody. This is Alan Freed. Back in 1951 in Cleveland, we coined a phrase that became the biggest pop musical era in the world. The words rock and roll. Most folks think of rock and roll as all noisy and up-tempo, but rock and roll has a romantic side to it also.
2: 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This is an emergency broadcast. The unpleasant noise you are about to hear coming from your radio is not a mistake. 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We repeat, this is an emergency. The unpleasant noise you hear on your radio receiver is not a mistake. Do not turn off your set, but turn up the volume as high as possible. This is an emergency.

Welcome to another edition of Stronger Than Dirt. Hello, everyone. My name's Scott, and I'm here every Saturday night, have been since 1994, bringing you all kinds of hopefully fun, oftentimes rambunctious tunes, lesser-known music from the mid-60s, all the way up to the present day, and from many corners of the globe. Thanks to Brian for that really great edition of The Clearest Spot, and thanks to Cabeza de Vaca for an amazing live performance and sharing some very cool tunes. They're going to be having an EP coming out very soon. Can't wait to hear that. In the background, we are listening to music from Pall Mall, Saucer, from their 1995 Interstate album. We started the set with a couple tunes in tribute to Jesse Hector, an amazing guitarist, vocalist, who passed away on May 6th at the age of 78. We started with Crushed Butler. That was his kind of proto-punk band from the late 60s. That was My Son's Alive, recorded originally in 1970, was reissued later. And then It's My Life by his band, The Gorillaz. They went by the Hammersmith Gorillaz. And It's My Life was actually also a Crush Butler song, but they re-recorded that and released that single in 1978. Jesse Hector, rest in power. Amazing guitarist, musician, and has some amazing sideburns as well. If you have any questions, comments, or concerns, you can reach me here live in the studio by dialing 512-472-5667. You can also send an email to strongerthandirt@coop.org. You can message me on Facebook and or Instagram. You can find me there by searching for Co-op Stronger Than Dirt. 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A little later in the first half of the show, got some music from The Quick, got some music from Dead Moon, Austin's New Wavers, The Shades, lots of new music. But we're going to start this set, next set off, with another tribute to a musician we lost, Andrew Anderson of the Freak Genes, one half of the Freak Genes out of Manchester, died in late April. I don't know the cause or how old he was. He couldn't have been very old. I'm thinking probably in his late 40s, but nonetheless, a very sad thing. So we're going to play a tune by the Freak Genes here. This is from their 2022 Hologram album and a song called New Crime. 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

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My name is Scott. Thank you so much for tuning in tonight. In the background, we're listening to brand new music out of France from Black Boiler. My Dog Is Empty. It's a self-released single. We ended that set with a tune from Susan Lind from 1964, American singer, Don't Drag No More. From a single from, 64 on Capitol Records. And before that, out of the UK, Cassie, that was the band. Hold Me is the name of the song. It's off of The Light Shines On. It's on a reissue on Reminder Records from 1980. I might have already said that. And before that, some really nice jangly power pop from the Reverbs. Trusted Woods, that comes from a great compilation called Strum and Thrum, The American Jangle Underground 1983-1987 on Captured Tracks. New music before that out of Melbourne, Australia from Season 2. I'm digging this album. Power of Now is the name of the album on Upset Rhythm, and that song was Looks the Same. I'm going to be playing more of that in the coming weeks. And we started the set music from the Freak Genes, New Crime from their 2022 hologram album on the Feel It record label again. Andrew Anderson, one half of the band, passed away in late April. Very sad news. Freak Genes are really, really cool. And, it's that time of the year when students are getting ready for summer. It's graduation time. So I want to give a big shout out and congratulations to the class of 2026. Whether it's college, high school, middle school, elementary school, congratulations, well-deserved rest coming up in the summer. And so I'm going to play a tune just for you, graduates, and also for my teacher friends out there. You also deserve your summer break, but this is especially for the graduates. It's a 1965 song from the Ivy League called Graduation Day. 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Right here on Co-op Radio, radio for people, not for profit. 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

It takes 4 years to graduate and 30 seconds to make sure you don't. Graduation day. There are 200 seniors at Midvale High and 7 days till graduation. They're being fitted for caps and gowns and coffins. Graduation day. The class of 81's running out of time. Rated R. Under 17, not admitted without parent.

A food forest is a diverse landscape of edible plants that attempts to mimic the ecosystems and patterns found in nature, and there's one in downtown Austin. Festival Beach Food Forest is located at 29 Waller Street, right off I-35 and Lady Bird Lake, and is open to anyone to harvest from, steward, and explore. 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See you there.

That was music from Dead Moon. Fred and Tootie Cole. What an amazing band. Graveyard from their 1988 In the Graveyard album. And before that, new music from Austin, Texas. Institute with Why Are These Men Still Alive from a 7-inch EP that's out now on Anti-Fade Records. Also new music before that from Attic Ted. Cover The Rainbow. That's a single on Gone Crazy. And before that, out of Germany, Tost. That would be Annika Tost, Cowboy, from her Trust Me album from 2006. She's based in Berlin. The Quick, before that, Last in Line, from their really great 1976 Mondo Deco album. I have a reissue on Radio Heartbeat, and that provided me with my cover art of the week. It's got a great design by Desmond Strobel and photography by David Alexander. You can check that out on my socials, as well as on my Hardy Stains blog on the co-op website at co-op.org. And we had a fun little trailer from the horror movie Graduation Day from 1981. I bet that would have been a good one to see at a drive-in. And we started the set with music out of the UK from Ivy League. Graduation Day from 1965. Again, I send that out to all of our graduates, from elementary all the way up to the university. Here's to you, class of 2026. 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My name's Scott, so happy to be with me tonight. We're going to start the next set off with some new music. Oh, and in the background, we're listening to music out of Kyle, Texas, from Stories of Teeth. This is Slurpee Jur from their 2024 Instrumental Demonstrations release. So we're going to start this next set off with some new music out of Denton, Texas, from Nat Tracks. Great album called Lost Signal, self-released album, and a song called My Sunglasses, right here on Strong and Nerd on Co-op Radio.

No, I haven't told James a thing about it. I don't know what he would do. I don't even want to think about what he would do. He wouldn't believe me. Jimmy! Jimmy! Now, please don't think I'm insane, okay?

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2: 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My name is Scott. Thanks so much for tuning in tonight. Hope you're enjoying the show. In the background, music from Milt Buckner, a late, late show, 1956. We ended that set with just an absolute slab of scorching freak beat from Allentown's Get Rich. They were British. That was Searching in the Wilderness from 1966. There's actually even a compilation of 60s freak beat called Searching in the Wilderness. And before that, new music out of France from a one-man band, King Automatic, with a pretty cool version of Gloria, although it's on the record it says Aku, but it's definitely Gloria, right? That's off of Playing Six Garage and 60s Hits out now on Slovenly Records. New music before that from Damaged Bug, Mozzie Roofs and More from the Suzak's album on the Death God label. Bong Water before that, Jimmy, with the amazing Ann Magnuson on vocals there. Double Bummer is the name of the album, 1988 on Shimmy Disc Records. That was a collaboration of her and Shimmy Disc producer and musician Kramer. And we started the set with our weekly Dusty Diamond. That was Lost Sounds, Heartfelt Toys from their 2001 Black Wave album on Empty Records. They included Jay Lindsay, very prolific, talented, but a tragic figure. Jay Lindsay, also Alicia Trout. And they were around from 1999 to 2005. I interviewed them at least once back in the old Co-op Studios downtown. They were pretty amazing live. And by the way, I feel so bad. Rock and Roll George, if you're listening, I'm sorry. His show on Friday, rotating hosts, is Bloodstains from the Grave from 3 to 3:30. Again, a big shout out to him for winning my Friday afternoon Name the Band contest. Let's see, where are we going now? Anyway, plays a tune out of Denmark from Jay Brixtofte. This is from a single song called Knockout. Again, you're listening to Stronger Than Dared right here on Co-op Radio, radio for people, not for profit.

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1: 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My name is Scott. And in the background, we're listening to music from Semi-Modulars out of the Texas School for the Blind and Visually Impaired. This is from their spring release, brand new. This came out a couple months ago, called Free Synthesizer. This is Micro Madness. We ended that set with music from The Imaginary Icons, Jealous Holiday. That is from a new release on Fuzzy Warbles Cassettes called Portable Icons, Unreleased Studio and Live Recordings, 2005 to 2007. Fuzzy Warbles Cassettes has also just reissued a single by The Imaginary Icons. I'm going to be playing some of that in the future as well. Before that, from San Francisco, The Units, I Night, from a single from 1980, and from Ontario, Canada, before that, The Hippies with Nuclear Disaster from a single from 1982. Paper Lace before that with So What If I Am from a single from 1975. Some of you older listeners may know them from their minor hit Billy Don't Be a Hero, and then a larger hit The Night Chicago Died. And we started the set with music out of Denmark from Jay Brickstoff to Knockout from a single from 1976. Hey, Co-op Radio's got a fun event coming up next Wednesday, this coming Wednesday, May 27th, at the Carpenter Hotel. It's going to be out by the pool. This is something we're going to be doing throughout the summer, on the second Wednesday or third Wednesday maybe of the month. But anyway, this coming Wednesday, May 27th, from 6 to 8, Co-op DJs Melinda Bell. I'm sorry, Melinda B. from the Africa Express and Be Kind Rewind, and DJ Creech from Creature Feature are going to be spinning records out by the pool from 6 to 8. Again, that's this coming Wednesday from May 27th at the Carpenter Hotel. More information on our socials. 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We're here for you. We are here for the community, Co-op Radio. It's all for you at coop.org. Yeah, let's see, we've got one more set to go. I've been playing a lot of this. Heather the Jerk. It's Heather Hussey. Also plays in another of my favorite contemporary bands, Boo Hiss, out of Madison, Wisconsin. She has, I've been playing a lot of this. It's off of her Scroll If You Love Devil self-released cassette. And this is yet another song off of that called Nothing Changes. Again, you're listening to Stronger Than Dirt right here on Co-op 91.7, community radio for Austin and beyond. Here's Heather the Jerk.

Crystal. Sex and Rock

Exactly.

That that was some insane but wonderful music from Les Rockets out of France. Future Woman from a single from 1976. I love that. I love that kind of stuff. And before that, the Long Riders. I Had a Dream from their 1984 Native Sons album. They were from Los Angeles, part of the Paisley Underground. And Spread Joy, before that, from Chicago, Mystery Curtain, from their self-titled album from 2021 on the Feel It label. Newish music from Dan Melchior. Danny and the Jups is name, but it's basically Dan playing with various other musicians. That was Perception Management, self-released music that he recorded sometime in the past few years. He wasn't too specific about that, but it sounds really cool. And we started the set with music from Heather the Jerk, Nothing Changes, off of the Scroll If You Love Devil self-release cassette. Came out in 2026. And in the background, we're listening to music from Grapefruit Theme from Twiggy from 1968. 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But for those of you listening in on the internet or HD3, stay right where you are, because at 10 o'clock, we've got Evan Minsker and Seesaw Radio. It's an hour of punk and rock and roll. And at 11 o'clock, our overnight stream kicks in and takes you all the way to 9 o'clock tomorrow morning when we start another broadcast day. My name's Scott. Thanks so much for tuning in tonight. I'll be back next Saturday night from 8 to 10 with another edition of Stronger Than Dirt. Until then, good night and happy Memorial Day.

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3: Seesaw Radio, this is Evan Minsker coming to you with an hour of punk and rock and roll radio. Punk rock, ever heard of it? Some people have. There are some new lists circulating about the greatest punk records of all time, the 100 best, according to Rolling Stone magazine. Now, not to be an industry insider, music journalist, professional, I know some people who work over at that magazine. I know some people who wrote on that list. You know, good records on that list. There's a, number one, Ramones self-titled. Number two, X-Ray Specs, Germ-Free Adolescence. These are classic albums. There are a lot. There are a lot of classic albums. Every single person who is young and doesn't have a context for these records and discovers a new thing from this list is in for a real treat. That's what lists are good for, right? It's like, no matter what they communicate in terms of like ranking and hierarchy and all that stuff, even with omissions, these things are really valuable for people who are just starting to like, you know, wade their way in. I had that with like lists or as a teenager too. It was great. That said, all respect to the people who made the list. All of the latest records on the list are by bands that comfortably could be on the Coachella lineup, you know, got big looks from major media, and, you know, of course, it's Rolling Stone, it's a major media outlet, but, I think there are better punk records from the same era that maybe didn't get quite as much shine. So that's what we're going to do. We're going to play some new stuff this week, but we're also going to play some things that I have been thinking about after reading about the 100 greatest punk records of all time. So let's kick it off. Let's listen to Total Control with Flesh War.

0: Co-op Radio celebrates events of cultural and historical significance. In May, we recognize May Day, also known as International Workers' Day. While May 1st has roots in ancient seasonal traditions, its modern meaning comes from the labor movement and the ongoing fight for fair wages, safe conditions, and dignity on the job. Those demands were met with resistance and often violence, but they led to real change. The 8-hour workday, child labor laws, and workplace protections that many still rely on today. That work continues. The federal minimum wage of $7.25 an hour is unchanged since 2009, while the cost of living rises. Gender equity and immigration policy remain deeply tied to how work and workers are valued in this country. Throughout May, Co-op highlights music and public affairs programming that reflect the voices, histories, and struggles of working people. More info about May Day at koop.org.
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I can't remember the way that you cried or the way that she died.

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And then you cut your fingers on the

Japan by 1-800-MIKEY from Digital Pet, a perfect song. We heard Sick Thoughts with Hellhole from the great self-titled Sick Thoughts record. Natural Man Band, The Hammer, which opens Living in a Chemical World with the Natural Man Band. Judy and the Jerks with I Lost My Feet from Music to Go Nuts. Sahir with Kabang Ketan. Soga with Possession and Haram with The Prophet. We heard Coneheads, a little micro dose of Coneheads there with Big City Baby. If you're going to listen to Coneheads, that's the one, in my opinion. Citric Dummies, I Can't Relate from Split with Turnstile. Another Minneapolis track before that, the Minneapolis Uranium Club with Man is the Loneliest Animal. Knots with Talk Show from We Are Knots. Useless Eaters with Daily Commute, early Useless Eaters, very good, very underrated. Eddy Current, Suppression Ring, You Let Me Be Honest With You, probably my favorite track of all time from them, from Primary Colors. We heard Tyvek with 4312, Vanilla Poppers, A Better Ride Than You, Protomartyr with Feral Cats from No Passion, All Technique, their debut album. Os Mutants with Freedom of Information from their great album, Order of Operations. Kira, It's a Stick Up. Buck Biloxi and the F's, Put You in the Brig from the great Culture de Manufacturer. All Hits, legendary underrated band. Blockhead from Men and Their Work. Go listen to that album if you never have. Hankwood and the Hammerheads with In Bookings from their album, Stay Home. The supergroup, Bad Times, with their classic song, Streets of Iron. And we started the hour with Total Control's Flesh War. This has been Seesaw Radio. Been playing a bunch of old stuff that I love very much in lieu of all this best punk talk. But let's play a brand new one that is extremely good. Sweeping Promises are back. This is Shooting.

0: likes taking back roads and pickup trucks, growing things in her garden and little run pups. She says she likes the way I hold her when we dance. She likes good music at the Broken Spoke, taco stands and Mexican Cokes. She likes living in Texas with me.
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1: Being 6 years old, I had seen some trains before, so it's hard to figure out what I'm at the depot for. Trains are big and black and smoking, steam screaming at the wheels, and bigger than anything they is, least that's the way she feels. Trains are big and black and smoking, louder than July 4. But everybody's acting like this might be something more than just picking up the mail. Are the soldiers from the war? This something that even old man Wyman never seen before. And it's a late afternoon on a hot Texas day, and something strange is going on, and we're all in the way. Now there's 50, 60 people just sitting on the cars,

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But me, I got a nickel smashed flatter than a dime. 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

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I was wondering if I had a banana for backbone. I had a dream about Count Basie.

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It had an article inside it. It did not say who was written by. Closer inspection, I noticed that Albert Goldman was still writing and life wouldn't let him die.

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He's like my hero. We could have hung out. I had so many questions, so many things I wanted to say. But after 10 glossy pages, Big Life magazine format, people with guns and knives, smoking crack, I stepped back from that magazine. My mouth flew open because all those people were black. Because all those people were black.

age 26 and 27, there was a Sony ad, white family hanging out by the swimming pool. Couldn't see the mother, just her reflection in the water. She was holding the video camera. What color was she? Well, let's not be a fool. So there we go. Big as life, and Count Basie, he don't want to talk to me. Miles Davis never rang my phone off the hook, and I'm not anticipating any phone calls from Spike Lee. And Roger Manning says something about hatred and being any color and being not. But as I look around this whole big world, not just this room tonight or any room in this building, this side of the railroad tracks, that side of the railroad tracks, this side of the city, that side of the city, this city, that city, this state, that state, this side of the country, that side of the country, this country or that country, it's blue, baby blue. That's the color that we've all got.

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The party that man, it's always gone. 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

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And there's old Robert Ely. 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There's old T-Bone. There's old Jumpin' James. U.P. Wilson.

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A big empty space in the song called Empty. I'm like a vacuum, I'm null and void.

0: right, so this song is entitled Mercy. 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And this song, more than any other, was probably the biggest motivating factor to get the record out and done, because once we started playing it live, it just it went over so well and people wanted to hear it. We knew that it was time to make another record.
1: Yeah.
0: And it's we did kind of a almost kind of a Memphis soul treatment to the song. We have horn section and, you know, keys and electric guitars, and but the song was actually originally written on this acoustic guitar right here, so let's take it back for a minute. 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

snows and it doesn't rain in Indianapolis in the summertime. 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

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I bought 100 water guns so I could save the world, saving my lunch money and stealing my father's quarters, dimes, and nickels. I discovered religion watching Luke Skywalker rescue Princess Leia and destroying the Death Star by letting go and closing his eyes. And I devoured comic books.

listening to songs about trains and feeling the rush of wonder at the possibility that the world was infinite and accessible all at the same time. And then it was songs about highways and Born to Be Wild and Little Red Corvette, and the road went on forever in my mind. But now it's clogged bumper to bumper with stinking SUVs and two-story pickup trucks that could drive over anything except the two-story pickup truck right in front of it. Now even the highways look the same. Starbucks and 7-Elevens and Walmarts jam the feeder roads. We don't live around this mess, we live under it.

flies by at 100 deaths an hour, and everyone wants to pull off the crime of the century. Steal $200 gazillion enough to buy myself an island and build a real honest-to-God train on it for no one but me. And get away with it. Get away with it. We Americans are freedom-loving people, and nothing says freedom like getting away with it. We went from Billy the Kid to Richard Nixon, Enron, Exxon, O.J. Simpson. We used to dream about heroes, but now it's just how to beat the system. So where do we go to dream now? Up on the roof of the project, straining through the city lights to see if they've built golden arches on the moon yet? Self-medicated, half-sedated, trying our best to stay distracted, living life according to the TV set. Corporations owning nations, telling us don't change the station. It's the only safe way to win the human race. I wonder how the world sees us, rich beyond compare.

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We all lifted our hands and praised. 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

0: another stranger. 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I got a bucket of hits, I wrote them myself.
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1: 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We began today with Charlie Poole and the North Carolina Ramblers with Sweet Sunny South from an album called Old Time Songs, and that was recorded from 1925 to 1930, which came out in 1965 on County Records. Then we heard the Redhead Express with Drifting Too Far from the Shore from their album He Gave Me All, which they released themselves in 2009.

And then we heard Orville Prophet straight out of Canada, the Plowboys, I can't remember his nickname, the Plowboy something, with the Judgment Day Express. And that comes from his debut album, The Traveling Kind, from 1962 on, I can't remember for sure, Point Records, I think. I need to brush up my memory a little bit. And we had the Arkansas Sheiks with Living the Right Life Now from their album Whiskey Before Breakfast, 1975 on Bay Records. Kind of an odd title for a semi-religious album. And we just heard the Almanac Singers with Get Thee Behind Me from their 1941 album Talkin' Union on Keynote. The original members of that group were Pete Seeger, who called himself Pete Bowers at the time, Woody Guthrie, Lee Hayes, and Millard Lampell. And during the early days in New York, they regularly joined the movement, the union movement. 512-472-5667 if you would like to check in this morning, or you can email Elmer at KOOP.org as we continue on with a different Seeger, Mike Seeger, with Shouting in Jerusalem here on Sunday Go To Meetin'.

0: Well, good morning once again, everyone, and welcome again to Sunday Go To Meeting here on Co-op Radio. It is Sunday morning here in Austin. 512-472-5667 if you'd like to check in today, or you can email Elmer at koop.org. We begin this set with Mike Seeger with Shoutin' in Jerusalem from the album True Vine on Smithsonian Folkways. And we heard Dewey and Gassy Bassett with Jesus Paved the Way from an album, from a compilation called Times Ain't Like They Used to Be, Volume 6. And then God Moves in a Windstorm from Blue Highway off their Wind to the West album on Rebel Records. And we just heard Wilma Lee and Stoney Cooper with Thank God I'm Free from The Great Speckled Bird, a tribute to Roy Acuff, 1973 on Skylight. And just like that, we are caught up. It is 9:31 here in Austin, Texas, on a beautiful Sunday morning. Got your Texas Ted coming up in about, looks like, 28 minutes now here on Co-op Radio. And we'll get back to the music right after this here at Sunday Go To Meeting. Thank you so much for joining me today.
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Full thoughts of anyone. It's just as wrong to think as to say. For a thought is but a word that's unspoken. In God's eyes, He sees it this way. Lend a hand, if you can, to a stranger.

Tune in every Monday with me, Sonic George, for Guitar Picks at 10 a.m. It's a fascinating hour of guitar appreciation, from Abercrombie to Zoller. You'll hear fan favorites, plugged and unplugged, 8-string, 12-string, resonators, forgotten classics. Dan Electro's, Fenders, Kramers, Martins, Humbuckers, Maserites. Sooner or later, we'll get to them all. 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

Let's go ahead and check in here. And before I forget what I'm doing here, my name is Brother Elmer. This is San Diego The Meeting. And what I'm doing is I'm having a pretty doggone good time. And before I forget, I would love to wish my daughter a happy birthday today. I'm not going to say what vintage that she might be, but she's been with me for quite a while and been one of my biggest supporters throughout life. So happy birthday, Jody. Really do love you, honey. I hope you're listening this morning. And our latest set of music began with Willie Nelson with In God's Eyes from probably one of my favorite albums, which might be a little bit underrated. It was come off of Yesterday's Wine from 1971 on RCA Victor. Back in 1971, it was a big deal, but he's released so much good material in the meantime that things like that kind of get lost sometimes. And then we had the Chuck Wagon Gang with Keep On Keeping On from An American Tradition, released on MCA. And we had the Memphis Jug Band featuring Minnie Wallace with The Old Folks Started It, which was the A-side of a release back in 1929. The B-side was Dirty Butter. She had recorded, as far as I know, only 12 sides of music during her lifetime, only of four of which have been released. You can find some of the others on different compilations around. And after the Memphis Jug Band with, that comes from a self-titled album of theirs, which was released on Yazoo back in 10 years ago. And after that, we had the Dry Branch Fire Squad with Gospel Way from Memories That Bless and Burn on Rounder Records. And we just heard good old Blind Alfred Reed with Always Lift Him Up and Never Knock Him Down from The Complete Recorded Works in Chronological Order, 1927 through 1929 on Document Records. And we are all caught up. 12 minutes to go before we turn it over to Texas Ted and Strictly Bluegrass, one of our flagship programs here at Co-op Radio. Please stay tuned for that. I know you will. And then Roots Train after that with Selector Dale, another great program here at Co-op Radio, as we continue with the Doc Watson family here on Sunday Go To Meetin'.

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Let's hop in here. Our time is getting kind of scarce here at the end of the program. So let's go over what we've been listening to. That last set began with the Doc Watson Family with Marty, Won't You Have Some Good Old Cider? And that comes from a 1977 album called Tradition on Topic Records. There we go. And we had Fred Cockerham, Tommy Jarrell, and Oscar Jenkins with Rockingham Cindy from their 1968 album Down to the Cider Mill on County Records. And then next up, sounding surprisingly like Rockingham Cindy, we heard Soldier's Joy from the Camp Creek Boys from their album Old Time String Band from 1967, also on County Records. I'm not saying they were the same tune, but they may have borrowed some licks off of each other from 67-68. Thanks for joining me today. Please visit our website over there. If you scroll down just a hair, you'll see Co-op's upcoming events. June the 4th, we have a monthly DJ night at Community Garden. June the 13th, we'll be at Brew and Brew, some people spinning records. And July the 2nd, back at Community Garden. Somewhere in there, the Carpenter Hotel will pop up. You can go to our website, find out which DJs are at which events, and we are really looking forward to seeing you there. Thanks so much for joining me here at Co-op Radio. This is Sunday Go To Meet. My name is Brother Elmer. 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We're headed out today with the Sons of the Pioneers, Rounded Up in Glory, from their album Cowboy Hymns and Music, here at Sunday Go To Meeting. Thanks for joining me today. I'll be back next week. Stay tuned for Texas Ted and Strictly Bluegrass coming up next.

call it straight up. 10 a.m. in the capital city. Big tip of the hat to Elmer for another great edition of Sunday Go To Meeting. Wouldn't think of starting my Sunday any other way. And thanks for staying with us here on Strictly Bluegrass. 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And we are streaming worldwide off our homepage at KOP.org. And when you hear the Foggy Mountain Breakdown from 1949 in the background, you know I'm hosting on a rotation of five, or is it six hosts now? Ted Branson. And I'll see ya here up until noon when Dale comes on with Roots Train. Plenty of great programming. All day is every day. A lot of birthdays here on the list today. We won't even try to mention them all, but we're going to kick off here with Bill Monroe honoring Jimmy Rogers' passing on the 26th in 1923. He had a big influence on him. Be right back with Bill Monroe and his Bluegrass Boys here on KOP Radio.

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And anywhere you can get the stream will be good. And two for Sunday here on Bill Monroe and his Bluegrass Boys. And Blue Yodel number 4 there. And these are a.k.a. the original Bluegrass Boys from 1946. Included Lester Flatt on the guitar and the tenor vocal. Earl Scruggs on the 5-string. Chubby Wise on the fiddle. And Cedric Rainwater on the upright bass. Getting a solo there. And then we kicked it off with the Bluegrass Boys from 1951 with Bill on the mando, of course, singing When the Cactus is in Bloom. And we're remembering Jimmy Rogers passing on the 26th in 1933. And that had Jimmy Martin on the guitar, Rudy Lyle on the 5-string, Joel Price on the upright there on that Decca Records recording. Well, we're going to have a step up here, Mac Wiseman. Mac Wiseman had a birth anniversary yesterday, 1925 on the 23rd, and he did pass in 2019. And on the 23rd, on his birthday in 1951, he made his very first recording on Dot Records, of which he had a mighty good hit on. And we're going to do that right now, I believe. 'Tis Sweet to Be Remembered. And if you want to contact me live here in Rod Moog Studio 1, y'all know that number, 512-472-KOOP or 5667. It's all good. And here he is, Joe Mefford on the 5-string banjo. Couldn't get too much credits on this. Find out who's on here. We'll hear the A side, and then we'll also be listening to the B side here in just a bit. A little bit of Bill Monroe after, though. Thanks for listening, y'all. We sure do appreciate you. And there's lots going on at the website, and strongly urge you to get on there and check it out, because KOP's always got lots going on and lots you can be involved in, and that's what it's all about, volunteering here. And we're all volunteers here, just trying to have a good time. And I think we're working our way up to that here this morning. And by the time we get to Selector Dale at noon, hopefully you'll have plenty of bluegrass. And you can listen later as well, because all the shows are archived on the Co-op website. You just look at the drop-down menu. And the current shows are on the Strictly Bluegrass page, where you can see who's hosting on what Sunday out of all these group of fantastic folks, who most of them are musicians, or at least one-time musicians like myself. Well, anyway, let's get with it here. Enough talk. We won't get in all this music we got for your listening enjoyment today. Here's Mac and a big hit.

0: Yeah, I got to step in on that. What a great yodel. Woo, man, Bill sounded mighty fine there. He must have been thinking of Jimmy Rogers when he cut that song, Goodbye, Old Pal, 1947. In that track, he had Chubby Wise on the fiddle and String Bean on the banjo. And that might be why it was so spirited. Sally Ann Forrester, too, on the accordion. You could barely hear it in the background. And Tex Willis on the guitar on the Columbia Records label. Bill Monroe, mighty fine indeed. And then before that, Mack Wiseman, as I said, too sweet to be remembered. Cut in the Louisiana Hayride Studios there in 1951. And this is Co-op Radio. This is your host, Ted Branson, today here on Strictly Bluegrass. If you're new to tuning in, whichever it is, we're glad you're here, and we're here every Sunday, right after Sunday go-to-meeting. What a way to kick off your Sunday. Crank them speakers up. Man, I love that Charlie Poole stuff he's playing. I got a song here written by Charlie Poole coming up here directly on the show, and some of that old Doc Watson family, and we'll be remembering Doc Watson's passing coming up on the 29th. Mighty sad day in music history, whether it's bluegrass or country or even Western Swing, and Doc was known in the singer-songwriter circles, as our other couple of birthday honorees coming up, Tom T. Hall and Dixie Hall. We got coming up honoring their birthdays coming up in 2 days. And Jerry Douglas, the Flux, another great resophonic guitar man too as well. Rob Ikes. So we'll get it in here if we just quit all this talking. And we got to listen to something here real quick, and we'll be right back with another Mack Wiseman, two for Sunday, and then we'll hear Peter Rowan's Doc Watson Morning here on your favorite community radio station. What is it? K-O-O-P.
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Yes, I always like that song, one of my favorites, and they have so many of his from, especially back in that era, 1950, 51, all those Dot Records recording. Eddie Adcock there on the five string, Scotty Stoneman probably on the fiddle, and they said those were the cats that were hanging around the Louisiana Hayride at that time, and I guess they had the studios in there, so there's Mac, had some hits coming out of there, man, it must have been quite the time. Back then, I can't imagine. And anyway, well, next week it will be our new addition to Strictly Bluegrass, Alana, and she'll be hosting next week, and she will have some tickets to give away. Wouldn't let me give them away any today, so but next June 11th will be Radio East Radio Bluegrass event, and that's on Metropolis Drive. And they're going to bring in East Nash Grass. All right, because I got some of them here on the playlist this morning. And Austin's own Valley Flower will open up indoors at 7, show at 8. And as I said, Alana will have some tickets to give away next week to the CTBA Memorial. Well, no, that's on the 31st is the Memorial Fest. Ooh, they got a jam, and they got Bobby Giles and Texas Gales next Sunday. All right. Well, there's all kinds of stuff going on, and it's all on the Co-op Radio website. And I see I'm on the schedule for June 28th, so I'll be back next month. You can't get rid of me that early, that easy. Well, let's see. I'm doing my best here. What do we got going on? Let's play this thing I promised, Doc Watson, Morning. What a beautiful song that he wrote, Peter Rowan, and he's got Brian Sutton on the guitar helping him out, which is phenomenal. And I have Brian coming up later with the Australian, Tommy Emmanuel. But let's hear this now. Thanks for listening, and thanks for putting up with me talking. Aye!

Wow, what beautiful Martin guitars. You could tell here in the deep tone on the sound that Peter Rowan and Brian Sutton have there on that Doc Watson Morning from 2013. Peter Rowan's The Old School album, and Doc Watson passed on the 29th in 2012. He was 89, and of course he was born in Stony Fork near Deep Gap, North Carolina. In 1923, on March 3rd. Let's hear some Doc right now here on Co-op Radio. Think you'll enjoy it. Thanks for listening. Love you dearly.

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1: 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Hello there. 1, 2, 3.
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1: Do we want to try a break? Now your fiddle break comes right after I get back and whoop her brother and her paw and sing a chorus.
3: Meanwhile, back at the ranch.
1: Yeah. Now, that is about as pretty a bass line as I've heard played in something in a long time. I compliment that boy back there. That's a horse's foot in the gravel, man. That ain't trained. Running through a ford in the creek.
4: Want to try one, Doc?
1: Let's see if we can put down a take. Where's the harmony at? Right here?
5: He's talking to the bass player. Come on, Jimmy.

Just as lonesome as a man can be, a dreaming of my girl in Tennessee. The Tennessee stud's green eyes turned blue, 'cause he was a dreaming of a sweetheart too.

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There's good horses. The Tennessee stud was long and lean, the color of the sun, and his eyes were green. He had the nerve and he had the blood, and there never was a horse like the Tennessee stud.

0: Oh, Mac Wiseman, 2 years before he passed away. Beautiful tribute album. There's all kinds of folks on this record, and the title of the album is called I Sang the Song, Life of the Voice with a Heart, which is Mac Wiseman, of course. And it's entitled Mountain Fever, and the record label presents new songs by Mac Wiseman, and he wrote these with Peter Cooper and Tom Jutts and Sierra Hull in there. Justin Moses on the five-string guitar. And I hope you enjoyed that. I'd love to get into playing more of those songs off that album as our time will allow. Well, we've got Carl Story stepping up next. His birth anniversary is coming up in 5 days. He was born in 1916. He did pass March 31st. 1995, and I picked a few songs with him. We'll see if we can't get to him here. Carl Story and his Rambling Mountain Ears. We'll hear here from 1958 and 54, respectfully, right after this, here on your favorite community radio station, KOOP. 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

Mighty beautiful harmonies there for your listening enjoyment this morning from Carl Story. And it was 1954 recording that he wrote, It's a Lonesome Road on Columbia Records. And before that, Step It Up and Go. And he had Ray Atkins on the dobro, Red Rector on the mandolin, Jerry Rivers on the fiddle, Ernie Newton on the upright bass. Some great musicians there. From 1954. Another song he penned. He penned a lot of songs. He was on the guitar and the vocal on these, of course. And then Carl Story and his Ramblin' Mountaineers. I Found a Hiding Place. Is that him hitting that high tenor? That was an Albert E. Brumley penned song. Of course, he's mighty famous. Turn Your Radio On. And that was from Carl's good old Mountain Gospel Music album on Mercury Wing from 1958 here on Strictly Bluegrass. 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And I am following along live on the Strictly Bluegrass page there on KOOP.org as a post songs. And you can follow along there and also listen there as well and see all the great stuff going on here at KOOP Radio. Well, let's step up to our next birthday honorees here. We got to move along here. On the 24th, Tom T. Hall was born in 1936. He passed, unfortunately, I believe, by his own hand in 2021. He'd been without his wife there for 7 years. Dixie Hall was born on the 26th, 2 days after him, and 2 years before him. She was born in 1934. And she passed in 2015. So here's this great album that he did to all the songs they wrote together. And they've got all the great musicians on here, like Christian Scott Benson on the five string and Glenn Duncan on the fiddle. I think we got another birthday here. Yeah, Glenn Duncan was born in 2 days on the 26th. In 1955, and we've got several things here with him fiddling up. He's on this album, and along with Wayne Benson on the mandolin, Mike Bubb on the upright bass, Terry Eldridge on the rhythm guitar, Becky and Sonia Isaacs on the harmony vocal. The name of this album is Tom T. Hall Sings Miss Dixie and Tom T. That they wrote together. Well, here's from 2005, Somewhere in Kentucky Tonight, here on Co-op Radio, Strictly Bluegrass, with your host, Texas Ted. Yeah, still Texas Ted on Sunday.

0: Yeah, when you're telling a story, you have to make sure everybody knows what you're talking about.
1: If you don't watch Between Me and You, I hate to say this, but that record's real solid right there with that rhythm stuff, ain't it?
0: Hey, we can pick.
2: Huh?
0: We can pick pretty good.
2: Yeah.
0: You're professional, but I can pick with you.

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1: And you're gonna go.
2: Yeah.
1: And get it. And then do your talking. And then do your talking. And then I'll do the same. You rolling? We're rolling.
3: You know, one day me and Tom T. Hall and Miss Dixie was sitting around my home. Tom T. decided he'd start writing a story about me. And all three of us sit there, and this is what we wrote. And Tom T.'s gonna sing it for you.

0: Was that better?
1: I think we're both in the mic better.
2: Yeah.
0: Was that better?
2: It sounded better through those headphones.
1: Huh?
2: It sounded real good.
1: Good, good. They say it's better. If it gets any better, we can't stand it.
3: Well, we leave all the studio chatter in this morning here on Strictly Bluegrass Co-op Radio, nonprofit community radio here in the capital city, deep in the heart, broadcasting live from the north banks of the Colorado River here in Austin, Texas. And this is your Tuesday morning man in rotation of six hosts, it looks like. And I see Dale got back from Colorado, and he'll be hosting here coming up at noon with a Roots Train, and I hope you can stay tuned for that. And of course, the shows, as I said, are all archived here for your listening enjoyment. This is KOP HD1 HD3 Hornsby Austin 91.7 FM on your broadcast dial, and we are streaming 24/7 off our homepage at kop.org, and the schedule is up through June. And you just heard Tom T. Hall with the song him and Dixie wrote, Dixie Hall, Jimmy Martin's Life Story. They had Randy Kors on the dobro, Jimmy Martin on that big old Martin guitar there with the G Runs, Ben Isaacs on the bass, Tim White on the banjo, and Don Rigsby on the mandolin. Some mighty good yodeling there. Well, and then Somewhere in Kentucky before that from the same album honoring Tom T. Hall and Dixie Hall's birth anniversary. Well, let's give a spin and listen here to a little bit of Jimmy Martin. We couldn't get away without hearing him from 1968. And this is the title of the album, with Vernon Derrick on the fiddle, Paul Williams on the mandolin, Chris Warner on the five string, and Bill Yates on the upright banjo. Freeborn Man here on KOOP Radio.
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0: Yeah, birthday honoree Rob Ikes there on the resophonic guitar, still dobro to me. And Trey Hensley doing that flat picking guitar there and the lead vocal. Rob on the harmony vocal, way downtown, old Doc Watson penned song. And that is from their album, Living in a Song, came out in 2023. Stuart Duncan this time on the fiddle. And Mike Bubb on the upright bass. And then before that, Flexology. That was from the very first solo Jerry Douglas album. And he wrote that instrumental, and he was featuring Tony Rice on the guitar and Todd Phillips on the upright bass, Ricky Skaggs on the fiddle and mandolin. And the title of the album was Everything is Gonna Work Out Fine from 1979. Daryl Anger helping out Ricky on the fiddle on that recording. Here on Strictly Bluegrass Co-op Radio, we better keep on rolling on. And here we go with this, and then we'll be right back with Ralph Stanley II and some brand new music from Rebecca Spear here on Co-op Radio.
1: The National Day of Reason is a secular celebration for humanists, atheists, freethinkers, and the non-religious. The day is celebrated annually on the first Thursday in May in response to the statutory observance of a National Day of Prayer in the United States, which many atheists and secular groups deem unconstitutional. A 2023 survey of over 11,000 Americans by the Pew Research Center reported that 28% of them, a growing proportion, classify themselves as non-religious. This trend towards secularism echoes a sentiment that was beautifully encapsulated by the late great Carl Sagan, who famously stated, "Extraordinary claims require extraordinary evidence." Please join Co-op Radio this Thursday, May 7th, as we recognize and celebrate the National Day of Reason.

Fiddle getting the last lick there. And I wanted to step in here. Ralph Stanley, too, and the Clinch Mountain Boys, Where the Dim Lights Are the Dimmest. And that's from their Rolling on Rubber Wheels album. Came out last year, 2025. And that had Randall Hibbets on the upright bass. And that was featuring child prodigy Wyatt Ellis on the mandolin as a guest there. Alex Leach on the guitar and the tenor vocal. And I hope you enjoyed that. That was not penned by Ralph Stanley. All right. And then I wanted to mention, too, I forgot, that Rob Ikes, in that last song, has a birthday coming up in 2 days on the 26th, born in 1967. And Jerry Douglas, before that, we did Fluxology. He was born on the 28th in 1956. And boy, I got to hang out with him at Old Settlers here a few years ago. Man, what a great guy. And anyway, let's get back to it. Here's brand new music from Rebecca Spear. Why Worry? Rick Lang penned it. And J. Lee Roberts, Justin Moses on the harmony vocal. Fiddle and Dobro there, Justin. And Cody Kilby on the guitar. Let's give her a spin on the Huckleberry label. Yeah.

0: Two for Sunday from East Nash Grass. And that was their fiddle player, Maddie Denton, on the lead vocal on Following You from their All God's Children album from 2025. Gavin Largent on the dobro, Jeff Barton on the upright, James Key on the guitar, Harry Clark on the mandolin, and he wrote the song we heard before that, Hill Country Highway, from the same album, and that was Harry on the vocal on the song he wrote and the mandolin. And as I mentioned, they will be June 11th at Radio East Radio Bluegrass event. And like I said, she'll have some tickets next Sunday to give away to that event. And let's keep on rolling here. We got a little bit of station business. And a half hour left to go here in the show. And after this announcement, we'll air birthday honoree Rob Ikes performing a James Taylor's guitarist pen song way back. Danny Korchmar wrote this. Machine Gun Kelly, right after this.
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0: I need to mention, I believe, next, not this Thursday, right, Tim? He's got a big event going on, live music, with Johnny Gimble's granddaughter and son, Emily and Dick, and I believe Alana Fremerman from Hot Club of Cowtown is going to join him to do Johnny Gimble tribute there. Yeah, so looking forward to that. Here you go, Machine Gun Kelly here on Strictly Bluegrass Co-op Radio with your host, Texas Ted.

We probably know 200 tunes and we can play the dog out of 50. We all wear matching checkered shirts. We always look real nifty. Well, we thought we was getting pretty good, about as good as Bill Monroe. So we could hold our own 10 miles from home about anywhere we'd go. I said, boys, we're invited to a picking at my Uncle Cleve's house. But y'all best not get too rowdy, because Uncle Cleve will throw you out. Because Sis Draper's coming through, she's going to want a fiddle.

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And down she stepped like the Queen of England with a fiddle in a coffin case. She took it out, tuned it up, said, "You boys set the pace." So we kicked one off that no one knew and we played it pretty quick. She just smiled and tapped her foot and never missed a lick. So we sped it up to double time just to show her who we were. Now she played circles round us all, she's the best we ever heard.

0: Well, that's about a billion to one chance that we would do that on the end only once in the day.
1: Our deal is not going down, Tommy.
0: Okay.
2: Yeah, Brian Sutton and Tommy Emmanuel, and Tommy's from way down under, Australia. Two guitar pickers there, just slamming Don't Let Your Deal Go Down. Having a mighty fine time there, released May 1st from Roots to Branches album on Mountain Home. And they keep it rootsy, don't they, Justin? And thank you, Justin, from East Texas for calling in and saying he's enjoying the show and they listen every Sunday. But they love the Roots to Bluegrass. And he requested Buzz Busby. And I won't be able to get that on today, but I'll keep it in mind. Maybe Tuesday, and maybe she can get it on next Sunday. But it's all good. Thank you, sir. We appreciate everybody listening here to Strictly Bluegrass. And we're winding it down here, less than 20 minutes to go in the show. And Selector Dale is in the building. before that, it was Sean Camp with a song he and Guy Clark wrote. They put a whole album together. Guy didn't play on it, but Sean got all these great bluegrass pickers on it and entitled it. He said that Guy said, well, now that we've done Sis Draper, now we need to do The Ghost of Sis Draper. That's the name of the album. Came out in September on Guy's Truly Handmade, and he's got Tim Crouch on the fiddle, Corey Walker on the five string, Mike Bubb on the bass, Chris Henry on the mandolin, and that was Jimmy Stewart on the dobro. And thanks to Randy Collier and Leslie Collier for having him out at their house and inviting us out there. He was fantastic, and the wind was howling. Knocked his hat off. He had a bandana. He was a real trooper, man, and he couldn't see what was going on behind him, that rainbow over his head. And thank goodness we didn't get rained out. And thank you to so much for hosting him at your house and us being there. I'll never forget it. It was beautiful. He is a wonderful artist and, of course, a member of Earls of Leicester. If I quit talking, we can get that on. But here's one, Justin, that I think is in the traditional vein, which is when this show was started, that it was to keep it in the traditional vein. No pianos, no steels, no electric guitars. But here's a gentleman that's brand new. I don't know anything about him. Daron Tate. He spells it D-A-R-O-N. He's got an upcoming album here, and he used Billy Contreras on the fiddle, Ethan Burkhart on the upright bass, and Liam Purcell on the guitar, mandolin, and banjo. Here's a single he put out that Robert Earl Keen wrote. This just came out on the 15th. Feeling good again here on the Co-op Radio.

0: Jerry looks like he's had the blues lately. You had the blues? What's the matter, brother?
1: I don't want to talk about it.
0: Okay. It's awful low down and lonesome, ain't it?

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Listen to the engine rattling roar, taking me back home once more, I'm southbound. Oh, let's take it home, boys.

All right, well, our time is coming gone here on Strictly Bluegrass. Stay tuned for Selector Dale and Roots Train coming right up here after Tony Rice and Manzanita on Blackberry Blossom. And then we just heard birthday honoree Glenn Duncan doing Roving Gambler with Cody Kilby there tearing it up on the acoustic guitar. Then we heard brand new Jim Hurst before that doing a Doc and Merle tune, Southbound, from his new Travels in Time album. Then we heard Jerry Douglas on Earls of Leicester doing Big Black Train. Sean Camp there introduced him. And there you have it. Adios, mi amigos. Don't go anywhere. Stay tuned for Selector Dale, and we love you.

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You are listening to KOOP HD1 HD3 Hornsby, better known as Co-op Radio. I am Selector Dale. 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The good stuff, the old stuff. And today is the birth anniversary of Prince Buster, so we're going to be hearing a bunch of Prince Buster today. Also, Sugar Minot's birthday is tomorrow, so we'll be hearing from Sugar in the second half of the show. I am glad to be here every Sunday from 12 to 2. We bring it. Roots Train, Co-op, Community Radio since 1994. 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

0: Welcome back, friends. My name is Selector Dale. The show is Roots Train every Sunday. We bring you 2 hours of vintage Jamaican music, starting at 12 o'clock and wrapping up at 2, followed by Pure Energy, preceded by Strictly Bluegrass. And I forgot to mention at the top of the hour that a great show, Ted Branson, is always bringing it. Texas Ted, you can hear him Tuesdays on his show, Under the X in Texas, and I think for like 25 years they've had a big booth at the Austin Record Convention, which is this weekend. So big shout out to Texas Ted for another great edition of Strictly Bluegrass. And as I mentioned at the top of the hour, it is Prince Buster's birth anniversary today. We started out with Hard Man Feed Dead by the Prince himself from 1967 on the Blue Beat label originally. Then it was Danny Dane and Lorraine by Prince Buster, also from 1967. We followed that up with Alton Ellis and Girl I've Got a Date from a collection called The Story of Jamaican Music on the Mango record label. Then it was Linville Martin and the Vibrators, Move Up, from a Sonia Pottinger collection called Put On Your Best Dress, 66 to 67, Ska and Rock Steady on the Dr. Bird label. And after that, it was the Conqueros, also from that Sonia Pottinger collection. We heard What an Agony. And that was In the Mood by the Techniques, that just finished up from Duke Reed International. That's also on the Dr. Bird label. It's a triple CD collection with every 12-inch that came out on Duke Reed's labels. And that gets us caught up. My number here in the studio is 512-472-5667. We're going to hear a couple more Prince Buster tunes in the second set, and then we're going to hear from Sugar Minot, whose birth anniversary is tomorrow. I've also got Rankin Will here in the studio. Maybe we'll get him on the mic here. Where are you there?
1: Next break.
0: Okay, next break. We'll get him in here. He's hanging out. We're all digging the music. And like I said, 512-472-5667 is the number. If you want to call, I'd love to hear from you. We are going to hear Girl, Won't You Come Home coming up next here on Roots Train Co-op Community Radio.

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0: 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My name is Selector Dale. Every Sunday from 12 to 2, it's 2 hours of vintage Jamaican music. And we usually start off with the early 60s, early 70s ska, rock, steady type stuff. And then about this time, we roll into the roots. I've got Rankin Will here. How you doing, my friend?
1: Excellent, Dale. I'm always delighted to hang out here with you. I've been listening to reggae for 35 years, and yet I'm still hearing tracks on your show that I've never heard before.
0: I saw you dancing to that Pat Kelly.
1: I would call it more of a shuffle.
0: I told you I was going to bring some dancing music, didn't I?
1: Yeah, is there a camera in here or not?
0: Not in here, but out in the lobby there is for sure.
1: We don't want that broadcast online.
0: No, that's why we're on the radio, folks. Anyway, good to have you, Will. We started off with the Conqueros, and we were doing a little research and can't really figure out if it's a solid band or just kind of a rotating cast, right?
1: That's what it seemed like, there's... Yeah, I couldn't even find any commonality to a single member. It does feel more like a rotating group of singers.
0: But Won't You Come Home, Girl was definitely one of their biggest ones, produced by Sonia Pottinger, and also on that collection, Put On Your Best Dress, 67 to 60. Well, that was 66, that album was. Then we heard two covers by Mr. Prince Buster. First was Dark Street, which is his cover of the Dan Penn Dark End of the Street, and you can hear that every Tuesday down at 11 o'clock on Co-op. Tom Ashburn is an encyclopedia of Southern soul music, and he used to be my dial mate. I used to be at noon on Tuesdays, so yeah, I know Tom well, and the show is fantastic. Tuesdays at 11, Dark End of the Street. That's from Judge Dredd, 67, on the Blue Beat label. And then we heard a Prince Buster covering Sam Cooke, A Change Is Gonna Come, also from that Judge Dredd album, 1967. Followed it up by Sugar Minot doing a song most commonly associated with the Heptones, Party Time. I think, didn't the Mighty Diamonds also do that?
1: Yeah, for Joe Gibbs, I think.
0: Yeah. And that was Kansas City, Joey Landis. Also from that Duke Reed International on Dr. Bird, as I mentioned, it's got every 12-inch that was on the produced by Duke Reed. And that does get us caught up. The number here in the studio is 512-472-5667. If you want to call and say hi, I think we're just going to keep the music rolling. We mentioned the Heptones earlier. This is the Heptones with a little rare track called Living Up on a Hill here on Roots Train Co-op Community Radio since 1994.

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0: Welcome back, friends. The time is 1:01. We are over halfway through the show. My name is Selector Dale. This is Roots Train every Sunday from 12 to 2. It's 2 hours of classic Jamaican music. And I've got Rankin Will here. How you doing?
1: Excellent. I certainly enjoyed that Cornell Campbell version of The Drifter.
0: Yeah, that's a good one. And Harry Moody, of course, did the original, but that is a Bunny Lee production. But we're kind of getting ahead of ourselves. We started off with the Heptones and an album called Unreleased Night Food and Black Ark Sessions. We heard Living Up on a Hill. And then it was Cornell Campbell with his cover of The Drifter, originally a Harry Moody production with Dennis Walks, but that was Bunny Lee, correct?
1: Yeah, it's a Bunny Lee production. I don't know if it's Roots Radix or Sly and Robbie on that, but definitely Bunny Lee's hands in that.
0: And then we heard a Matador 45, Dennis Brown with Baby Don't Do It. Classic Dennis there. And we followed that up with Sugar My Not, who I mentioned has a birthday tomorrow, with Born in the Ghetto. That one featured the Easy Star All-Stars and backing him up. It says 98, but I don't think it was 98. It must have been a little
1: later. I bet it was late 90s.
0: You think so?
1: Yeah,
0: okay.
1: I think so.
0: And we ended the show, or the set, the hour, the first half of the show, with Judy Mowat and Mr. Big Man. And this is the Big Man version. And I guess that's Augustus Pablo, if I had to
1: sure
0: guess.
1: Sure sounds like
0: if
1: it.
0: If I had to guess. And those come from a collection called Women in Roots, Volume 1 on Corn-Fed Production. And there's two volumes, two CDs, and fantastic collections if you can find them. Women in Roots, Volume 1 and Volume 2. And the thing I really like about them is it's got the B-side. So we got the Big Man version with Augustus Pablo. That gets us caught up.
1: What do you got coming up, Dale?
0: Oh, yeah. We got some good stuff. Holly Cook. You know Holly Cook, right?
1: I do. Is it her new album?
0: No, it's a single, actually. Holly Cook covering Amy Winehouse, produced okay. by Prince Fatty. And I guarantee you, you're not going to
1: hear... You can't go wrong with Prince Fatty.
0: You're not going to hear it anywhere else but Co-op Radio. And that's 91.7 on the FM dial and KOOP.org. So, yeah, let's hear it right now. Holly Cook, Prince Fatty, You Know I'm No Good.

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0: 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Before I forget, I wanted to give a shout out to Elena for the Meteor on South Congress. I was told that she is a big fan of the show, so thanks for listening, Elena, and thanks for listening to Co-op. We started off with Holly Cook, a Prince Fatty production, covering Amy Winehouse's You Know I'm No Good. That was a single from 2024. After that, it was Uptown Girl by Trinity, Magnum Records 1978 release. Then Lopez Walker gave us Send Another Moses from a collection called Children of Jah, 1977 to 79 on Blood and Fire Records. We're going to hear one more from that collection coming up after this. Let's see, we followed that up with Birthday Honoree, Sugar My Not, Hard Time Pressure, Black Roots, 1979. And this is Barry Brown, Dread taking over from his album, I'm Not So Lucky. And Will's doing some research over here. We're trying to figure out if this is a Sugar My Not production.
1: It definitely is.
0: There we go.
1: I did want to say, Dale, that those Phase One tracks, the Lopez Walker, the Chantels, all of those tracks that came out of the Roy Francis camp are such high quality value in, like, in terms of production and instrumentalism. You're out of music. Yeah. Time to get moving.
0: No, it's good. It's good. Go ahead. Finish what you were going to say.
1: I think that was really the top of some of the reggae that was coming out at that period. And I can't get enough of them. Chantels, the Lopez Walker.
0: Yeah, there's a great Phase One collection. I think it's Corn-Fed Productions did it, didn't they?
1: They did one. There's the Blood and Fire. There was also one on Motion Records.
0: Okay.
1: Out of the UK that I think between those three collections, you probably got most of the tracks.
0: Well, we're going to hear another one. Here's Children of Jah and Time to Unite, a big, long, almost 7-inch version on Phase One Records. How about that? Tying it all together, huh?
1: Perfect.
0: Don't try that
1: Good
0: at home.
1: Good timing.

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0: Most babies like playing that game. 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
1: From Tubby's studio, we bring you Dubwise Silhouettes. First, featuring the man Augustus Babler.
2: Wow!

0: Oh, you know that sound. The melodica. Augustus Pablo. My name is Selector Dale. You've been listening to Roots Train. It is 1:42 in the capital city, which means we have about 18 minutes before Pure Energy takes the airwaves. DJ Lippy is in the house. But let's talk about what we just heard. Where did we go? Oh yeah, we started out with the Children of Jah and Time to Unite, the Chantels and U Brown, that Phase One Records that Rankin Will likes so much, right?
1: They're beautiful productions, yeah. And the dubs on those are always fantastic.
0: That's Children of Jah, Phase One Records, U Brown on the DJ part. Then we heard Al Campbell's version of Lamb's Bread from Working Man, JB Music release, 1980. And then it was Birthday Honoree, Sugar My Not, with Ghettoology. He's got an A in Suffering from Ghettoology and Dub, a re-release on the Easy Star Records label. Then Alibaba, Prince Fatty, featuring Winston Francis and Horseman. That's right. And before I forget, I want to give a shout out to Beverly. I got a nice email from Beverly saying she loves the show, thinks it was excellent. And obviously, Beverly's got great taste in music, wouldn't you say?
1: Yes. That's why we're all here, Dale.
0: And we were talking off mic about putting together a Roots Train shirt.
1: I think we should do that for the next fund drive. Yeah. And people that donate during the show can get a Roots Train shirt.
0: I'll buy one.
1: Yeah, let's see if we can pull that together.
0: And our bed music today is Bass and Drum Version by Mr. Augustus Pablo, a Derek Harriott production, I guess you could say. That does get us caught up. 16 minutes left. 512-472-5667 is the number here in the studio. We're going to hear from Joy White next with You'll Lose a Good Thing. Number of reggae versions of that one, and of course it was a classic, but hers is very, very good. So give us a shout. We'll be here for another 15 minutes or so.

All right, friends, thanks for tuning in. Thanks for listening. It means the world to me that you decided to spend your Sunday on the Roots train. But don't go anywhere. Pure Energy is coming up next. DJ Lippy is in the house, and it's all songs about food. So keep it locked here at 91.7.

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1: What happened to baby? 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Long time I watch you, I want to chat to you. You go on like you don't want to chat to me. So what happened to you? Tell him what the fuck can go on now.
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0: 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Hope you're enjoying your Memorial Day Sunday. I want to say thank you to Selector Dale and Ranking Will for the tremendous 2 hours of Roots Train. That's just your every week hit of classic Jamaican music, vintage Jamaican music. You get a little bit of dub, you get the ska, you get the reggae, you get the lovers rock, you get a skosh of my favorite, the dancehall. I like a dancehall, what can I say? Here on the show Pure Energy, we like to play music that makes you feel good. Some weeks it's me, some weeks it is my partner in crime, Dot Matrix. This week though, you got me, DJ Lippy, feeling a little peshy, feeling a little punchy. Not sure what's going to happen today, but I know I got some good music for you. We're going to do all songs about food today. A lot of people take Memorial Day weekend as an opportunity to break out the grill, oil up the veggies, that is not a euphemism, and get into some tasty delectables. So we're going to cheer you on from KOOP with your eating adventures today. Keep your ears open on the show today for some Prince, some Salt and Pepper. I mean, how could I not? The answer's in the name. We'll have a whole set on chicken. And in our first set, we're doing mostly sides and appetizers in our first set. Got some MF Doom, some Sophie Tucker. But let's start things off with, I think this is Slim Galliard with his 1956 opus to the great, great snack, potato chips. Ooh, it's a jumpin' jazz kind of a song. You want to talk to me today? I want to talk to you. The phone number is 512-472-5667. You can always email me on pureenergy@koop.org. And yep, we are on that gram, at Pure Energy FM. Hope you're doing well. Hope you're munching on something tasty. If not, we are going to get those taste buds salivating. Mm-hmm, I said it. Let's start things off with some potato chips here on Pure Energy.
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I hope you brought your spare tweeters. MCs sound like cheerleaders. 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He plots shows like robberies. In and out, 1, 2, 3, nobody's

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KOOP Indie World. Doing all food-related music today as it's Memorial Day weekend. And part of that for people is busting out the grill. Oiling up their carrots. Juicing up their lemons. I don't even know what I'm talking about anymore. We're doing all food songs today. If you're enjoying this, you can give us a shout at 512-472-5667. I'm live in the booth. Big ups to Rankin Will for checking in during that first set of appetizers and side dishes. We started things off with potato chips. That one's going out to Big Frank with that big potato chip energy, that BPCE. Followed that up with Beans and Cornbread by Lewis Jordan. Then we went decades into the future, Sophie Tucker and the acoustic version of Bread. Featuring, I'm gonna murder this. That's okay. It's all right. I'm only human. Bread featuring Seiyu Jordaji. How'd I do? How'd I do, y'all? Seiyu Jordaji. Brazilian artist Seiyu Jordaji. You might remember him from The Life Aquatic, a movie by Wes Anderson. Followed that up with The Peas, Past the Peas by the JBs, off of 1972's Food for Thought, and then Washed It All Down with One Beer by MF Doom, off of Doom's 2004 LP. Doom? food? Is what I meant to say. I got distracted. I saw DJ Frog. I got excited. I was like, what's happening? You know DJ Frog's bringing you that joystick jukebox coming up at 4 p.m. in the capital city, but they're here now, just getting ready. No, they're putting in the effort, making things move, making things happen. I'm gonna just go like this again. I'm still talking. I control these buttons. I control the mic. I can move it up. I can move it down too. I can make my really low. It's fun in the studio. I can move it down, I can move it up. I can move it down, I can move it up. I can turn it off completely like what? I could do whatever I want within reason. Alright, obviously feeling a little punchy today in the studio, doing all food-based related songs. Let's talk about chicken. It's delicious. I'm more of a thigh guy these days. I think that happens. I think this is just like what happens when you just kind of get some years on you. Started off as a chicken breast guy. You know what? Now I'm all thighs all the time. Juicier. Sops up my marinade a little nicer. Again, none of this. A euphemism for anything. Pa, pa, pa, pa, pa, pa. I could bring it up. I could bring it down. I could put it in the middle of this town. Yeah, let's do chicken songs. We're going to hear another one from Lewis Jordan. We're going to get some D'Angelo, Rest in Power. Let's start things off with Bill Thomas and the Fendels. This is Southern Fried Chicken Parts 1 and 2, jumping all the way back to 1966. You feeling hungry? Call me, 512-472-5667. Said I could bring it up, I could pull it down. I could do whatever I want in this here town. And come on, chicken is so tasty to me. You might have it fried, you might have it for free. You may pay $3 for that wang. And you know, baby, I'ma do my thing. Come on. I'ma move it up. I'ma move it down. Okay, all right. Let's play some music.

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I want to tell you a little story about some cats trying to cook a little fried chicken for you. All right?

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You think you can do it, Lou? All right, all right, all right, all right, all right, all right, all right.

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We are doing a grill out barbecue fest food related set today. We're halfway through and we are in our chicken era. Let's go with D'Angelo and some chicken grease.

0: nobody here but us. 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
1: Ooh, that chicken is so tasty, but I must admit it could use a little salt and pepper.
2: Hey, yeah, I want to shoot, baby, shoot.
1: Me?
3: You. 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
1: Oh, my bad.

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2: Yeah, yeah, yeah, yeah, yeah, yes, yes, yes, yes, yes. We, C, yeah. Correct. Affirmative. Positively, yes.
3: What's up? You're tuned in to Pure Energy. My name is DJ Lippy. Some weeks you get me, some weeks you get the Dot Matrix. I think Dot is tuned in with Big Frank right now. What up? What up, Big Frank? This one goes out to my nephew, Big Frank. Doing all food-related songs on the program today. Just got done with a largely chicken-based set. Started things off with Bill Thomas and the Fendels, Southern Fried Chicken from 1966. Brought it into 1999 with my man D'Angelo with Chicken Grease off of the Immortal Voodoo LP. Took it back to 1946 with Louis Jordan for Ain't Nobody Here But Us Chickens. And dropped it in the middle at 1993. Put some salt and pepper on it with Shoop. I wanna shoop, baby. I wanna shoop, baby. Shoop, shoop, ba-doop. Shoop, ba-doop. Shoop, ba-doop, ba-doop, ba-doop. Oh, oh, oh, oh. Make me wanna. You make me wanna. You make me wanna. All right, got about 15 minutes left on the program. Big ups to Casey for calling in at 512-472-5667. Casey making a suggestion for a Papa Molly track. Could not sneak it in on the show, but we'll keep it in mind for future Pure Energy programming coming your way. All right, we've been through the appetizers. We've been through the sides. We had our entree of chicken. Now we are going to do, let's do dessert. What's better than dessert? Not much. In the set, Prince. Bobby Rydell with some honey buns. Let's do a mashup. Remember this? Remember 2000s? who's with me in the 2000s for the mashup craze? This is Madonna versus Kellis with Holiday Milkshake. I'm just going to put that right there. Right there. Make me wanna. Hey, make me wanna. Hey, make me wanna. Shoop, shoop, ba-doop. Shoop-a-doop. I'm doing live remixes on the radio with my mouth. Shoop-a-doop, shoop-a-doop, shoop-a-doop-a-doop-a-doop, shoop-a-doop, shoop-a-doop, shoop-a-doop-a-doop-a-doop, shoop-a-doop, shoop-a-doop. Yeah, segue, baby. Segue. Yeah, I'm Pure Energy with me, DJ Lippy. Yeah. Yeah, DJ Lippy. Yeah, Pure Energy. Yeah, K-O-P. Drop that thing.

0: Chaz Mangione, Chuck Charles Mangione Esquire, DDS. Bringing us to the end of another Pure Energy, but fear not, fair listeners. Audria is ready to bring you another hour of Hip Hop Hooray. Hold up.
1: Oh, Hip Hop Hooray.
0: It's coming next. And don't you know that it's the best? From right to left, there ain't no net. Cause Audria does it so nice, so sweet, so cool, so tasty, right? You know I am not pasty white, I am just making it nice. You know that Hip Hop Hooray is next on the lineup. No need to sign up, just gotta tune in, and you'll be winning. You're here at K-O-O-O-P. That's all I got. Yeah, Hip Hop Hooray coming up next. Keep it locked to 91.7 FM and KOOP.org. We just did an hour of food-related songs on this Memorial Day grilling out weekend. That was dessert in the last set, Madonna versus Kellis with the holiday milkshake mashup from 2007. Could only come from 2007. Had to skip over Bobby Rydell and his Honey Buns. We'll get back to that on a future show, because I wanted to play all of 2009's Chocolate Box by Prince. That was off the MPL Sound record, or the Minneapolis Sound record. Talking about Hip Hop Hooray. Yeah, you're gonna like it today. Yeah, that's that Hip Hop Hooray. Ooh, there is no other way. Hope you are enjoying a festive and safe holiday weekend. Hope you have tomorrow off. And if you don't, it's okay. You got right now. That's all we got is right now. Be here now. Pure energy. Namaste. Hip Hop Hooray is coming next. I best get off the mic, my friend, so the Hip Hop Hooray can play here on Sunday. All right, I'm getting out of the way. You want to talk to me before next week or Dot Matrix, you can email pureenergy at koop.org. You can also check us out on Instagram at pureenergyfm. Y'all, we're beautiful today. Thanks for everybody for tuning in and calling in. Keep that love going. Come on. Goodbye. Here we go. Peace out. Come on. Audi 5. Come on. Later, y'all.
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0: What's up, y'all? It's your girl, Naj.
1: Yes, hey, Naj is in the building. Naj from Superwoman Records is here. How are you?
0: I'm good, girl.
1: Yeah?
0: Yes.
1: And it was just your birthday.
0: Yes, Taurus season. It's Gemini season now, but it's still Taurus season.
1: Yeah. Naj, you are born and raised here in Austin, right?
0: Yes.
1: Mm-hmm. Yeah. Can you tell us about what that's like?
0: Well, I grew up in Northeast Austin. I went to LBJ, so I feel like I'm a unicorn. I meet a lot of people now that, you know, they're not from Austin or they're, like, visiting. A lot of people I meet are not, they're either from Houston, Dallas. Also, I meet are not, they're either from Houston, Dallas. Also, went to Prairie

0: I got nominated for Superwoman, and then I went through the process with the voting and all the challenges and everything. Well, I don't even think we had necessarily challenges at the beginning, but like, you know, it was rounds. Like, I think we started with maybe 20 girls, and then it got to like the top 10 and the top 5, and then it just kept going and going. But then when we had the actual She by Southwest showcase, that's when I got to perform and audition, and I ended up winning the trip to France last year to the Cannes Festival, and then I ended up becoming a part of the cohort. So it's been like a year now since I've been a part of it.
1: Tell us about traveling to France and how that has affected your artistry. How has it opened your eyes more to leaving locally or?
0: I loved France. I feel like it was so much to do. It was so much to see, all the activations. It was really hot too. Like Texas heat is one thing, but France heat, I don't know. It was a whole different level of hot down there, but I had a good time. I'm excited for London too, 'cause we're going to London next weekend, so.
1: Oh, that's so exciting. Yeah, that's
0: Oh
1: amazing.
0: wait. I don't
1: Oh,
0: know
1: were
0: if
1: you
0: I'm
1: not
0: supposed
1: supposed
0: to
1: to
0: reveal.
1: say? It's okay. It's a sneak
0: I
1: peek.
0: was like, maybe I wasn't supposed to reveal, but
1: You got the tea,
0: look.
1: as the kids say.
0: Yeah.
1: Yes.
0: You first to hear.
1: Yes. Let's get into more of your music. When did you first start with music? When did you know you wanted to rap?
0: In 2021 is when I dropped my first song, but I graduated. I'm really class of 2021, but I graduated in 2020, and I remember one of my friends, he was telling me how I should be a DJ because I always was basically playing DJ, excuse me, in college. Like every time we had a party kickback, I was controlling the aux. Nobody else would be on the aux, so it kind of started with DJing, but then some other things happened. Like I graduated during COVID, so I had like a lot of time to just basically do nothing but think because we were all stuck inside. And then my grandfather also passed away, so I feel like I was just in like an introspective state. And so for me, I thought back to what I wanted to do when I was a kid and what I enjoyed doing, and I've always loved performing. So at the time, I felt like DJing would be putting me like behind the scenes, and I feel like I would always do that sometimes, but I feel like my true calling was wanting to be performing. So then I ended up making music. So
1: Yes, and I know that you're now getting back into DJing.
0: Yes. So now I just look at it as like a way to further my bag, basically. And it's all still music, so.
1: So how do you think that DJing has affected your rapping and vice versa?
0: I just think I have great taste in music. So I feel like when you have a good ear in music, you can be subjective. I don't know if that makes sense. Like, how do I want to explain it? I feel like I listen to my music. I try not to be biased when I listen to my own music. So I listen to it from like an outsider's perspective. I feel like I can give myself real feedback and like, oh, maybe I should do this. Like I listen to it from a listener's perspective. And I feel like with DJing, you know, you listen to all kinds of music. Like there are songs that I might not like, but I can see why other people enjoy it. But I feel like when you're DJing, you're supposed to be reading the room. It's like a selfless thing because it's about you, but it's also about the vibe and the ambiance of wherever you're playing for. So I think that that influences just like my, even with the beats that I use, like I like different kind of beats. I love ambient beats. I love R&B because I grew up listening to a lot of R&B, but I also love rap because both of my parents, they just listen to a lot of music in general. So I feel like it all just goes hand in hand into my sound.
1: Can you tell us about the different gigs that you've already had and maybe the differences in the crowd that you play for and how you sort of meld those together?
0: My last set was at Coconut.
1: Nice. That's the hot spot.
0: Yes, and it was so much fun, and I feel like that was my first time playing at Coconut, and it is a different crowd, but I feel like when you're DJing, you have to have your own signature style, but still, like I said, know how to read the room. So

0: I feel like I just did my thing, and I don't know. It's like I don't even know how to explain it. It's like a spiritual thing, DJing. Like, ooh, I'm gonna play this next. Like, sometimes you be in the mix. I don't like pre-plan my mixes too much. I won't have just like a whole playlist. Like, I'll have little notes and like ideas what I want to play, but I really just like to go with the vibe of the room, because you might want to play a line dance out of nowhere. Like, I might want to start playing some pop music. Like, I don't like to draw myself into a corner when I'm DJing.
1: Can you tell me more about that? When you say that it's a spiritual experience for you, how so?
0: You know how the kids are saying now, like, flow state? Like, when
1: I
0: you,
1: think I'm
0: like,
1: a little too old, but but well, enlighten me.
0: They'll be like, oh, she reached a flow state. Like, it'll be a song or something, like, and the artist started, like, flowing. Or, like, if you're DJing, I feel like you get to a certain point where you're, like, so deep in the mix, like, like I said, I don't like to pre-plan mixes, and I don't like when other DJs do it too. Mm-hmm. Especially because I used to bottle girl, so like I would work in the club, and like I could, you know, remember, this is before I was DJing too. I'd be like, they just played this mix yesterday. Right, like, people think that the audience doesn't notice things like that, but they do. So for me, it's like I just go with my mood, and okay, ooh, like, I feel like I get bursts of inspiration while I'm DJing. And then I'll be like, okay, I'm going to play this, or I'm going to go here. I'm going to slow it down a little bit. So that's what I mean by spiritual. I just, God be leading me. Like, ooh, you need to play this next. And then boom.
1: Tell me about this burst of inspiration. How does it come out for you? How does it manifest for you in the music?
0: I feel like everything that I say happens. Like, everything when I'm writing, I just said it in the song I released on my birthday, that I'm busy manifesting.
1: Right.
0: So I feel like my music is things that have happened, and then it's also like affirmations in general. But one of my friends just told me on my birthday that she feels like everything that I said I was gonna do, I've done. And it kind of gave me perspective, like, dang, like, I really have did all the things that I said that I wanted to do. Like, even down to being with Superwoman, I was praying for, like, a team and more resources to be able to make my music, so.
1: Yeah, and speaking of that, we have about 5 minutes left before we have to take a break. So let's hear from more of your Superwoman team. I have Overstimulated by Amalie queued up, and I also have Weak by Jordan queued up, too. So let's go ahead and just take a little music break, and we'll go ahead and start with Weak by Jordan. Yeah, all right. I know that she's been pushing this, so I'm really excited. And for the regular listeners, Jordan was on the show in Easter. Mm-hmm. Yeah, and we played No Mental Chains, but this is a new one from her. So here we go. Y'all enjoy this, and we'll be right back.

0: All right, y'all, that was Brownout's cover of Fight the Power. I wanted to let y'all know that Dr. Roz with the African American Book Fest is going to bring Chuck D to Austin. That's going to be June 6th. And of course, Brownout is going to be at Blues on the Green this coming June, I believe, with Mama Duke. Yeah, so that's exciting. And we are back with Naj. What's up, y'all? From Superwoman Records. How are you, Naj?
1: I'm good. Having fun.
0: Yeah. In the music break, we were saying you were giving me so many stories about your family's relationship to hip hop. Can you tell us a little bit more about that on air?
1: So I feel like my family just has like a love for music. I can't say that I grew up with that many musicians, but they're just different artists in my family. My uncle used to rap. I have a cousin who sings. Like, she would do live shows. I also grew up in the church, so I used to sing in church. Even when I was, like, in high school, I was in the smaller youth choir. And then I have a cousin who DJs. My cousin CJ, he was the first person I ever recorded with, and he has been making music for a really long time. Him and Jay Soulja, they've been making music for years, so I feel like that was my first glimpse of like just seeing the music life and like the live Austin live music. I feel like that's where we shine to, our live music scene. But I just grew up around a lot of music, and both of my parents, their love for music, I feel like, rubbed off on me. My dad, his favorite rapper was Zero. And so he would listen to Zero, like, all day long. And he would be tapping on the steering wheel. Like, he would listen to the whole song, like, the instruments and everything about it. My mom, she loved hip-hop, but she also loved, like, R&B, like, Erykah Badu, mm-hmm. Jill Scott, Kim, Joe, Avant, Fantasia. So I just grew up around a lot of music, and I feel like that definitely influences my ear as well.
0: Yeah, and we're gonna have to take a break in a little bit for some more announcements, but before we do, I'm really interested in this idea that it seems like your parents really had a music taste that was all over the place, you know, mm-hmm. but in a way they all sort of mixed together. And mm-hmm. when I was listening to you talk about your DJing, it seems like you were really influenced by that. Mm-hmm. Does that sound true or no?
1: Yeah. I feel like their taste definitely influenced my taste, but I also just have my own, like, I don't know. I just have my own flavor too, but I feel like my parents' flavor is kind of intertwined into my own flavor. But like, I love pop music. I love even like rock. I don't know, some people don't consider like Paramore rock, but
0: yeah.
1: My taste is just so broad. Like, I even have like a Disney playlist. Like, I'll go back and listen to some of my favorite songs from Disney Channel actors and actresses. Like, my taste just is all over the place. But it just depends on where you at. Like I was saying, like, sometimes I'll be with my friends and we'll start listening to the Cheetah Girls. Like,
0: we'll just
1: have one of those moments. So it just depends on what's going on.
0: Do you play the Cheetah Girls or Paramore in your set?
1: I would.
0: Yeah.
1: Mm-hmm. That's I would awesome. Definitely play. I haven't yet because I just haven't found, like I was saying, the right mix. But I would definitely play some Paramore or some Cheetah Girls in my mix. I actually went to a concert, I think last year, with my best friend. It was like a Disney concert.
0: Nice.
1: They just like play like all the Disney Channel hits.
0: Yeah, that sounds so fun.
1: Mm-hmm.
0: Let's take another music break while we get into those announcements. I really wanted to say happy birthday to Sheila. Sheila was a local artist, but she moved to Miami.
1: Oh.
0: So it was just her birthday. And I also want to say happy birthday to Monique Hatch with Dawa. It's her birthday today, too.
1: Happy birthday.
0: Yes, happy birthday. So let's get into East Side by Sheila. This is a really beautiful track. And we'll be right back. Y'all enjoy this.

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0: All right, y'all, you just heard Kid Jones featuring Gary Clark Jr. I wanted to let y'all know Gary and Kid are both going to be at Antone's tomorrow. Kid's going to be upstairs at Antone's with a fashion pop-up. And of course, Gary has his residency tomorrow. You are tuned in to Hip Hop Hooray. I am Audrey Diaz, your host, and we are here with Naj.
1: Hey, y'all.
0: Naj from Superwoman Records. And you wanted to talk to us about your new project coming out.
1: Yes, so I do have a project coming out in July. I don't want to reveal too much yet, but the project is going to be about just duality, femininity, transmuting energy. It's going to have a little bit of both sides of, I feel like, the music that we were talking about, like the R&B side, and then it will also have a rap focus side. So it will basically be like a range of all of me. So it's going to be my first project because I don't have a project out yet, even though I've been rapping since 2021. So it's just been a lot of build up to this point. So I'm excited.
0: Tell us a little bit more about those intersections of all the themes that you were describing. Femininity.
1: So I feel like the side A is more like vanity, ego, maybe even armor, like how we protect ourselves and how we show ourselves, maybe from the ego side of things. But then side B is more about the internal, like the softer side, like I was saying, the feminine energy, because I do think that sometimes the armor can be like a masculine, maybe not. It doesn't have to be a man, but I feel like the armor that women put on sometimes is more masculine because we feel like we have to protect ourselves and be like a strong black woman or always just be ready for whatever as a woman. And then the other side is just more softer and, like I said, more internal. So those are the two sides that I'll be showing on the project.
0: Yeah, and Naj, you bring up a really good point because when I hear your raps, you're so, like, I don't know a better choice of word, but, like, full throttle with it. You know, mm-hmm. you're so, like, in your face with it. Mm-hmm. And when you think about it, I mean, I don't know if this is, like, a thing of opinion. I should say that the views and opinions expressed here are not necessarily the views of Co-op Radio, its board of staff, underwriters, or volunteers, right? But for me, I think that when you're so, like, fast forward with it, is I would think that's more masculine,
1: mm-hmm.
0: you know?
1: Yeah.
0: Mm-hmm. So how do you take it?
1: I think that it's still feminine because that's one thing that's important for me.
0: Yeah.
1: That I'm super girly. Like, right. I'm into all the girly things. But I feel like in a time where I think there's like a war on femininity, mm-hmm. and a lot of the girls, they may try to be more masculine. So that's why I said I feel like the energy is just more aggressive.
0: Aggressive.
1: But I'm big on being feminine in my music. Like, I'm not trying to be a dude because I'm a girl. Like, I don't rap about boy stuff like some artists that I hear. Like, I'm a girl. Like, I'm not trying to be anything else but a woman. But like you said, it might be in your face. But I feel like that comes from just even me rapping and using my voice. I feel like it's just all a buildup of everything that I might have wanted to say when I was younger, you know, when I was getting bullied or things like that. It all comes out in a more aggressive way. But at the end of the day, it's still just aggressive feminine energy. But like I said, that armor comes from just women or being a dark-skinned black woman, mm-hmm. feeling like you have to overachieve or be the best at everything. Like, I can't be mediocre. So I feel like that's what the project will be basically releasing, everything.
0: I love this idea of aggressive femininity.
1: Mm-hmm.
0: Can you expand more on that?
1: It's just like I said, black women, you know, they already try to label us aggressive, but I feel like we have so much built up we are the matriarchs of everything. So we really do have a right to be peed off if we would like to be. But
0: radio edit, thank you.
1: Yeah.
0: Yeah.
1: So that's what I mean by aggressive femininity. But
0: that's beautiful, Nosh, really. Mm-hmm. Truly. Yeah. But I'm sorry, you said, where did you have a train of thought or?
1: No. Because I was talking about how we're the matriarchs of everything, just like black women. Like, we have a right to be mad if we wanted to be. But I also don't like how it's always labeled on us. But in a way, I feel like rap for black women is us taking that energy and, like I said, transmuting it into something beautiful that you can share with the world. Being a vessel of sorts.
0: Yeah. And next episode, we're going to cue this track that you say is getting a lot of radio play, Blocked.
1: Mm-hmm.
0: Tell us a little bit about that song.
1: So Blocked is like the second song I released. And it was the first song where I, you know, sung, because I did sing growing up. I actually sung before I ever rapped. Like I was saying, I sung in the choir and stuff, but I also used to do little YouTube covers and whatnot. Mm-hmm. I deleted them one year. I just went and took them down. I wish I didn't. But Blocked is basically the first time when I was able to show the singing side of me. So it's just about, I think a lot of R&B these days is, I can't think of another word besides sad. It's like sitting in the sadness. But for me, I feel like after the sadness, I'm going to get right back up and do what I got to do and handle my business. So I feel like that's what Blocked is about, like feeling your feelings, but then getting up and, you know, moving on and not letting them just fester and overtake you.
0: Yeah. Naj, thank you so much for coming. It's 3:54, so we're almost done.
1: Hey.
0: Yeah, and Joystick Jukebox is in the building. DJ Frog is coming up next soon. Is there any shout-outs you want to give?
1: Shout-out to Superwoman Records. Yes. Shout-out to Tauruses. Our season is over, but it's still Taurus season. Shout-out to the Geminis. Shout-out to Coop Radio.
0: Yes. All right. Well, we're about to wind down. And we'll definitely play your track next week for sure. You just sent it over. It's AAPI month, Asian American Pacific Islander Heritage Month. I have a track by Avara, who used to live here, but now she lives in LA. Mm. So she's doing great things over there. I really want to play her track. And then we'll close out with some Mama Duke. And for the listeners, I really wanted to let you know that Mama Duke is having a watch party for Feel So Good To Be You that we'll close out with. I believe it's at Meanwhile on the 29th. So there you go. And Naj, where can people find you on social media, or what's your handle?
1: You can find me everywhere at L1LNAJ, Lil Naj. Thank you again for having me.
0: Of course.
1: I had fun.
0: Such a joy. I've been watching your career for a few years now, and I'm so excited to see you grow.
1: Thank you.
0: I think I met you at Antone's, I want to say.
1: Yeah.
0: I forgot what show it was, but that's when we met, and you had already been with Superwoman Records, so it's really cool to see you your own thing.
1: I think we met before. I don't know why. I feel like we met before Superwoman.
0: I'm sure we did, probably.
1: Because, you know, all the, I feel like I met you maybe like a Jay Soldier
0: probably event. Mm-hmm. Yeah. Well, yeah. I'm just so happy to, especially seeing you DJ, you know, I can tell how happy it makes you.
1: Yes, I love DJing, so.
0: Yeah. Alrighty.
1: I might get to DJ in London.
0: Wait, y'all, she just said she's going to DJ in London. Tell us real quick a little bit about that.
1: Well, Black Child, I'm supposed to be DJing. She got something cooking up, so y'all may get some content from that.
0: There you go.
1: Your girl's international, y'all.
0: Yeah, we'll look out for some content. Alrighty. Well, we'll see y'all next week, and let's close out with some some music by Avara, and then we'll play some Mama Duke. So thank you so much, Nas, for coming.
1: Thank y'all. Enjoy the rest of y'all Sunday.
0: Alrighty. Alrighty, y'all. It's been another episode of Hip Hop Ray. We'll see you soon. Bye-bye.

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3: 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Take a listen.

I said it before and I'll say it again. Life moves pretty fast. You don't stop and look around once in a while. You could miss it.

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Before that, Lynx by The Chameleon. We also heard Netwild 09 by DVI. And at the top of the show, Together, new track by The Avalanches featuring Nicky Nair, Jesse Lanza, and Prentice. And the official, like, visualizer for that song features an iPod and a floppy disk walking hand in hand. So, look, millennials, it's our time. It's our nostalgia time. We all remember having those objects in our lives, and it's time to see them, you know, fully embraced by the mainstream once again. But I'm really excited for this new album. You know, I love their first album, and, you know, they're legends. They can do no wrong. All right, we're going to keep it rolling with the music here. I'm not really sure what I'm going to play next, but we're going to just see where this energy takes us. Keep it locked right here to Co-op Austin's Community Radio, KOOP.org, 91.7 FM, and here for you anytime.

That was Femtonil with their track Dinner. Before that, we heard, let's see, what did we hear? We heard Unusual Critter Detected by Aquasign. We heard Beep Beep Bag by Feminem, and we heard Don't Pinch Me by Dev Lemons. Now this is Flash in the Pan by Jane Remover from their latest EP, Heart Emoji. Stay tuned right here on Co-op.

All right, this is A Drug Against War by KMFDM. Before that, we heard Zeros by the Soft Moon. We heard Flash in the Pan by Jane Remover. And I'm DJ Frog. This is Co-op Radio. And what do you say? This song's maybe a little heavy. Let's light the mood up a little bit. I'm sure y'all will recognize this track. Stay tuned right here on Co-op.

Co-op Radio, this is DJ Frog, and we gotta start wrapping up the show now. We got a little bit more time before Yantzman takes over, don't worry, but we are gonna just do what we can. This track is Dreamin' by, excuse me, let me take that again. It's Dreamin' by 2021. Before that, we heard Circuit Breaker by Kinda Rad, Angwee Rrrr by Plastic Six Wall, and Badger Badger Badger by Weeble, the infamous Mr. Weeble. All right, let's hear this track by Eulogy right now, called Logic. Keep it locked right here on Co-op Austin's

All right, it's DJ Frog, and I gotta start getting out of here, and I've set myself up for a really difficult dismount on this week's show with this track by Kid606 called You're Inside the Smallest Rave on Earth. Before that, Can You Feel the Sunshine from Sonic R, the ill-advised Sonic racing game from back in the day with some killer theme tunes. And before that, Eulogy with their track Logic. Okay, I said it was going to be hard to get us into the next hour programming here, but I figure we're just going to rip the Band-Aid off and take an extreme left turn into this track by Six Organs of Admittance called Black Wall. Let's see if I can make this happen. Thank you for listening, and I'll be here next week. Bye.

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So today I'll have some new music for y'all, some new old music, some other stuff. We kicked off with Prelude from Jake Xerxes Fussell and James Elkington's score to Rebuilding. That came out last year on Fat Possum Records. And if you're a Jake Xerxes Fussell fan like I am, you can catch him Friday night just outside of town at the longtime baseball field. I think there's going to be also some Sandlot baseball going on, food, lots of fun stuff. For the next track, we're going to go into that new music I was talking about. This is a brand new one from a longtime favorite of mine, A La La's Ultramarine, here on Co-op.

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0: You are channel surfing on Co-op Radio. We had a more ambient instrumental section there. That last one was Verte, a new one from Will Freed, Jeff Williams, and Jason Cronus, part of an ambient lath cut single series they have going on that label. We also heard Marissa Anderson and Luke Schneider collaborating on First Bounce, Fly, Fly, Fly from the great collection of ambient Across the Horizon, Volume 1. Before that one, Plume Girl, Trees, People, Words, new one from their new release, Unimaginable Glory. And if you enjoyed the Luke Schneider track and the Plume Girl track, they will be in town performing at Community Garden here on Austin's East Side next Sunday afternoon. And that whole set started off with Ultramarine from the A La La's. Listen to Co-op Radio, community radio going strong in the Austin area since 1994. And I've got an apprentice in the studio with me today. How's it going today, Julie?
1: It's going really well. We're going to head back to 1994 next. So this Athens band coming up had their last top 40 hit on Billboard's Hot 100 back before streaming and all that, when Billboard rankings were still a bit more meaningful. Here's REM with Bang and Blame from their album Monster.

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1: Alrighty, we had a little glitch there. We were still in 1994. That last one was the Counting Crows doing Rain King, which was on their wildly successful debut record, August and Everything After. According to lead singer and co-songwriter Adam Duritz, the song was inspired by Saul Bellow's 1959 novel, Henderson the Rain King. You can find lots of perspective into Adam Duritz in the HBO documentary, Counting Crows, Have You Seen Me Lately? We're about to take a 10-year wave forward to 2004. This is going to be Wilco performing Muzzle of Bees, which is from their highly anticipated follow-up to Yankee Hotel Foxtrot, 2004's A Ghost Is Born. Ghost Is Born won the 2005 Grammy for Best Alternative Music Album. Solid follow-up to Yankee Hotel Foxtrot.

0: You are listening to Channel Surfing on Co-op Radio. We were lucky enough to hear a little set there from this week's apprentice, Julie. I don't know, are you going to have a DJ name?
1: I haven't come up with one just quite yet.
0: Okay, well, just Julie for now. But are you enjoying your co-op experience so far?
1: So far, except for the little mistake I made that hopefully no one got.
0: Yeah, I mean, I almost just try and not call attention to it when it happens. Just like you just let it go. Maybe someone noticed. Maybe they didn't, but you know.
1: C'est la vie.
0: Cool. Well, I'm gonna take back over here, and we still got a lot of show left. So, up next, I'll just say B-hole surfers for any FCC people listening out there. But they're defunct as a band now, but they are putting out an album that never really got to be released. They hit a huge fame peak after the song Pepper became a top 40 hit in the mid-90s and Electric Larryland came out. And this album they're putting out this summer called After the Astronaut was supposed to be the follow-up, but it was shelved because of those sort of things that happen when a weirdo band works with a major label. But it's getting the light of day, and this is one of the first singles from it, Jet Fighter, here on Co-op.

0: 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This is your morning man, Jay Robillard, inviting you to hear me drop a needle into the soothing sounds of leisurely listening every Saturday morning from 10 to noon on The Lounge Show in spectacular high fidelity sound on this radio station, KOOP, Austin's finest.
1: 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But the following set of sequences, sounds, and music are a reintroduction and a revisitation of the Drum Buddy over the last 20 years.
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0: 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I'm here with you every 5 to 6 p.m. on Sundays, and it's been a joy being with y'all today. We have Julie the Apprentice running the board now, very impressively. How do you feel over there?
1: Having a great time.
0: You'll be a pro before long. It's just part of the process. For that last one, we heard a new one from a local group, Starflake, known as one of the co-founders of the Bright Light Social Hour. That track was Bajo la Luna, Below the Moon, if my rudimentary Spanish served me correctly. We heard Drum Buddy, a short, fun, kind of fake commercial from Quintron in there. Quintron and Miss Pussycat are organ-led, irreverent, garage rock-ish music from New Orleans, and they'll be celebrating their 30th anniversary as a group this Friday night coming up at Hotel Vegas. On the other side of the set, we heard the Bride Orchestra with their take on Putting on the Ritz. I saw the new Maggie Gyllenhaal directed and written Bride over the weekend, and I really enjoy it. I thought Christian Bale had a great performance. I always appreciate different takes on classic tales, and the whole kind of Frankenstein and his bride become Bonnie and Clyde was a good time. I enjoyed it. Have you seen Bride?
1: I'm hoping to see it tonight.
0: Oh, really? Cool. And then we started that run off with Texas' own B-Hole Surfers, Jet Fighter, from their forthcoming album, After the Astronaut. I think we still have time. I have a long song left for y'all today. I think this will take us right up until the hour, but this is a band that I'm a fan of, but I don't really listen to on my own time, and I'm often kind of ashamed to admit that I've seen them live a few times, but that's kind of silly. There's no such thing as guilty pleasures. There's a lot of good music out there. But this is Phish live from here in Austin last summer when they were in town at the Moody Center. This is them covering the classic Velvet Underground tune Rock and Roll. And this will take us right up until Virtual Noise, which you should definitely stick around and listen to.

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Yes, we're doing an outdoor edition right there, or something like that. The birds were joining us anyways. Virtual Noise is the name of this program. We're here every Sunday evening for 90 minutes, spinning you progressive rock and everything related. Little Eloy in the background. You just heard from Mahavishnu Orchestra off of their Visions of the Emerald Beyond. Pastoral was the name of that song, and it, indeed it was. It will be pastoral and heavy and psyche. Well, we're not going to be going to the metal prog this time. We're going to stick around in the 70s most of the time, and except for that song, we're going to be in Europe the entire time. UK, Germany, Sweden, Italy. I think there's one more in there. Anyhows, as usual, this is music for people who like to listen to music in headphones. It'll be a little psychedelic at times, and I've got a fun lineup for you for this holiday weekend, so enjoy what you're going to listen to. I am the voice of Mark Boyden, your progressive cowboy. I want to say thanks to the Ants Man and Jennifer for a great set there on Channel Surfing. And now you've channel surfed right over into your progressive rock fix. Of course, you got Autobahn and Commercial Suicide after this. So I break this up into a couple of big, long sets. And so we're going to have a nice long one here before we get to the epicenter in about 35 minutes or so. So the next piece we're going to do, we're going to hop across the pond into the UK in the greater London area. A band I know Ken's really, really likes. He, short name, Egg. Like the beginning of everything, right? Begins with the Egg. We are going to go into the Plight Force, and which is their second of two albums. At least I believe that's what I have queued up. Let me check again real quick. Yes, 1971. Boilk off of that. It is a beautiful little piece. And we'll follow that up with some Panteray and Jean-Duc de Grey and some other things. Hey, if you want to find out more about this program or what we're playing, we post a playlist along with the show run at koop.org/virtualnoise, where you can also pick up the archives and of this program, at least for 2 weeks. And if you'd like to rant, review, rave, or request, or any of those R words, or Z words if you want to as well, I'll take Q as well. 512-472-5667 or virtualnoise@koop.org. Thanks for joining us for the ride. We are going to get to the Egg right after this cooperative announcement.

Looking to start your weekend early? Co-op's got you covered. Every first Thursday of the month, Co-op DJs will be spinning records from 7 to 11 p.m. at Community Garden, located in the heart of East Austin at 1401 Cedar Avenue, Unit 2. We're bringing vinyl to the people. More information at co-op.org or follow us on socials at Co-op Radio.

Wow, love the fuzzy rock and hammering organ there. Another hard prog organ thing from the UK. Fuzzy Duck off of their eponymous and only release from 1971. The band was actually together for less than 2 years. Put out that somewhat sought after hammering piece. What can I say? Hope you enjoyed that set there. Before that, we had a track from Blue Phantom off of a heavy psych Italian band. Also another one, first and only album not named after themselves. Distortions was the name of that. Also from 71. Kind of had that Iron Butterfly feel briefly. Before that, a Berlin band doing their kind of krautrock, almost southern rock with a slight funk at times. But they had that jamming psych stuff going on. They had four albums out of the 70s that just got that heavy jamming thing going. And before that, that was a strange one. Maybe I shouldn't have included it, but whatever. So these Jean-Duc de Grey, UK band that had two albums in the 70s, and then they released some archival stuff that was apparently from the 80s on that 2010 release, Strange Terrain Mugshots. But you could hear some of what they had in there. And I started off with two big monster pieces that were very kind of like laid back and chill. So we had Panteray, which interestingly, Panteray is a famous ancient Greek aphorism attributed to the philosopher Heraclitus, which means everything flows. Which was actually pretty appropriate for that song, which was, that was the band name in their album. Again, the only one they ever put out. I do a bunch of those, it seems like, don't I? But that's just how it falls. Now, they had an archival release of some sort, too, which I do not have, but NTUs. And then before that, we had the introduced piece from Egg off of their 71 Polite Force Canterbury Experimental Band. All right, it's time for the epicenter of our show. Before we do that, let me tell you what's going on around town. Rush Tribute Band's going to be here on the 13th of June. Claypool Gold, which is Primus Flying Frog Brigade and Linum Delirium all together on stage at once, sort of. Is in June 23rd. This one, August 1st. I'm pretty excited about this. Sleepy Time Gorilla Museum. And I will pull up some stuff from them. But they put on a show. I've seen them a couple of times already. Three now. So looking forward to that. And then, what else? We got, of course, Rush in September. That's not here in Austin, though. And King Buffalo just showed up. They're sort of aligned with like today's style of that rockin' heavy psych stuff in November. All right, let us move on to a band from, there's this stuff called Zool. A band called Magma kind of started it back in the 70s. And there is a band from Italy, and we're going to stay in Italy for the rest of the show until we get to the final piece, which will be German when we turn it over to Autobahn. But these guys do a Zool avant prog, a layered approach. It's just its own thing. This comes off of their second of three releases, 8 years apart each, The Magus. And the piece that we're going to be playing off that for you today is Atto Paradime, from a band called Universal Totem Orchestra. So enjoy that. We'll have a couple more pieces as we end the show. So you are tuned to Virtual Noise here on Co-op Radio, your community radio station of by and for the people. 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All right, we'll get to the Universal Totem Orchestra right after the station announcement. 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Thanks.

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Maybe it was once great for turning people's heads as you cruised the boulevard, but maybe these days your driveway is the only place it cruises. 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Maybe not. 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